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Hope lives.

Hey, Dad, do you remember when? Yes, sweetheart, I do. I'm Tim on Spear Radio. 1 week from today is my birthday. I still remember being out with my kids at a place that made you get on like a horse saddle to sing happy birthday, and they announced my age, which didn't faze me. The woman next to me, though, she was greatly offended for me. We'll see how she feels next week.

0: Matt Hammett, Days God Gave. On the Central Valley Spirit Radio, you know what? You really need to be thankful for the days God gave you, especially some of you men in the Central Valley that are still alive. I saw your videos that you posted on social media, and I'm telling you, the number of dudes firing off fireworks and barely getting out alive. And I'm thinking to myself, this has to be AI generated. Has to be. So you start scrolling through the comments. Like, none of them were AI. And I was reminded, this is why women live longer. We talk about DNA and how the body is made up, blah, blah, blah. Not saying that doesn't play a role. 4th of July, watching the men. This is why we die too soon.
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More Than Able, Maverick City Music on the Central Valley Spirit Radio. Before that, it was Ryan Stevens and This I Know, who, by the way, headlines a concert with Carly Ann Taylor at Legacy Church Visalia on the 23rd. 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

Forrest Frank, OK on the Central Valley Spirit Radio. I'm Tim. Love, grace, mercy, forgiveness, and the good news is it has nothing to do with you. Matthew West.

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0: Zach Williams and Ben Fuller, Wait For Me, on the Central Valley Spirit Radio, talking about that still small voice of God and that one time that you specifically remembered that you listened and you are glad that you did. Yeah, it was the story of Marisa. I guess she's from Michigan. And she ended up going to the beach. She wasn't going to go and then was like, I don't want to go. And then her words, God told me to go. And she saved a two-year-old's life. And how many times have you heard this story? She had just got her certification for CPR. She shows up and a two-year-old is drowning. Right place, right time, too coincidental to be coincidental, right? Those God moments. And the only reason why she was there to save the little girl's life is because she felt that God told her to come to the event.
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0: Elevation Worship on the Central Valley Spirit Radio. As you look around church, you may notice, more hair that has color and less gray. Younger generations are going to church more frequently than all of the rest. Of course, here's the problem. They're only really dialed into their faith at church over the weekend. So how do you grow throughout the week?
1: Still try.

0: on my mind.
1: As you look around church, it's not your imagination. Less gray hairs and, more actual hair colors. Younger generations are going to church now more often and consistently than any other age bracket. And here's the good news, I guess. They're aware of a problem, they just don't know how to solve it. It seems like they're plugged in big time on Sunday when the church doors are open. It's the rest of the week where they're struggling to grow in their faith. Shout out to Marisa, who was talking about Spirit Radio helps with the music and the conversation. Thank you so much. The other thing that really helps me is the YouVersion Bible app. My phone is in my hands way too often, and we've been going through the Bible recap with Tara Lee Cobble. And I've learned so much this year. It's been a moment since I've gone through the Bible in a year, but we're halfway home.
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The split screen of England and Mexico and the end of the World Cup game over the weekend. Obviously, only one team wins. The elation and the sadness and, well, the U.S. will be on one side of it. We'll find out shortly when the game's over. Consumed by Fire on Spirit. All the

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0: 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Hope for the Valley.

The 99, the 10, the 5, Mooney Boulevard. It really didn't matter where you were this weekend. People on the move for the 4th. And remember, as you leave the Central Valley, whatever is next for you, you can take Spirit Radio with you. 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

0: I've got a fire on the Central Valley Spirit Radio. My name is Tim. Just because it's simple doesn't mean it is easy to execute. Think about it. The difficult situation you desperately wanted fixed, the one that was causing you so much pain. Are you ready for the solution? Release it all to God. Resist the desire to control it. Resist the desire to fix all of the things yourself. Resist doing the character assassination by focusing on what the person did to you and reliving it over and over. Because here's the truth. God sees it. And if you just release it to Him and let Him handle it, it's going to be okay. And I will own my stuff. I'm trying. Like I said, simple, but not easy.
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The Monday after a holiday weekend is always kind of rough. I'm Obadiah on Spirit Radio. The good news is you got through, and we got to go through together.

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1: There's nothing quite like the special dread you get when the air conditioner in your car that used to work just starts spitting out that lukewarm, musty air. Oh, I'm Odiah on Spirit Radio. Well, this week it happened to me, but before I went to find out if it was going to be thousands of dollars, I tried the coolant refill cans that you find inside an auto parts store. Now, there's this little part of me that's like, ah, this has got to be a scam. This ain't going to work. It's not. Nope. Totally worked. I mean, like, it totally worked. My AC is back to being cold again. Now, I'm not saying it works all the time. If the compressor's gone, it's gone. And, oh, I'll tell you, I'm crying tears for you in advance. But this is definitely something you want to try before you go spend the big bucks.
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0: Bay Turner on Spirit Radio. The 4th of July weekend is now in the rearview mirror. But before we completely move on, just want to give a Spirit shout out and salute to all of our first responders who worked over the weekend. It was a time off for a lot of us, but first responders, it's one of the busiest weekends, busiest days that they have out of the entire year. So thank you to the guys and gals that are out there. When we call, they answer and come running to get us out of trouble. Thank you. Thank you. Thank you.
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Micah Tyler and a mini horse? Oh, it's more likely than you think. In fact, you can see it, the music video for this song, perfectly on his YouTube channel. Here he is on Spirit.

0: Untold millions of us barbecued over the 4th of July weekend. I'm Obadiah on Spirit Radio. Something I didn't know is what a deep divide exists when you head to the barbecue. Do you know the difference between Kansas City and Texas barbecue? I sure didn't, but I got an education this weekend. So Texas barbecue is known for the meat being aged for quite a while and slow cooked, by the way. Then you put a dry rub. It's all about seasoning. Whereas a Kansas City barbecue is all about kind of a sweet barbecue sauce. I had no idea. And when it comes down to preference, I don't know. I feel like a nice dry rub that I could dip in some barbecue sauce sounds pretty good.
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0: Taylor Swift got married over the weekend. And one of the things that surprises me is how little we've heard about it. I'm Obadiah on Spirit Radio. There haven't been any photos. There haven't been any anything that I've seen. Anybody that attended, and I guess there were about 1,000 people that went. 1,000 people. Jeez. Madison Square Garden. They had to sign an NDA. They're not allowed to talk about it. They weren't allowed to take pictures. And they say that at some point, they'll all be sent a video instead that they're not supposed to share with anybody. It's kind of wild, the entire thing. The only thing I heard was Travis Kelce's mom said that it felt like she was living inside the internet because everywhere she looked, there was just some famous person. Oh, the other thing I found out, the wedding was 10 hours long. 10 hours long. Let me tell you what, I'm sure it was a great time, but nobody needs to be getting married for no 10 hours.
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0: Joseph O'Brien, I see you on Spirit Radio. I'm Obadiah. Got back after the 4th of July weekend today and started having discussions with various people about what they did with their weekend. And nobody has topped my friend Troy. Troy told me that apparently his family has a 4th of July tradition. They watch Jaws. Jaws. I mean, Independence Day to me seems like the real go-to. You could also argue Armageddon, which I'm pretty sure happens over the 4th of July, but his family, Jaws. And it's because, yes, it happens over the 4th of July weekend. It says he's been doing that since he was a kid. So, I don't have a real movie tradition for the 4th of July. I tried to make the Independence Day thing happen, but I just honestly got kind of tired of watching it.
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My family and I moved a couple of months ago, and I got pretty homesick over the weekend. A little lonely, but you know, even when we're lonely, we're never alone. God is always with us, even in those moments where

0: Most people barbecued over the weekend and you grilled it up big. I'm Obadiah on Spirit Radio. But for me, if there was something that stuck out about this 4th of July, it was the coffee. See, I got my hand grinder and I have been doing pour overs with this fresh ground coffee from this hand burr grinder. I know it's getting fancy up in here, but let me just tell you, there are a lot of things in life that you can put more effort into and the return isn't worth it. But I'll have to say coffee has been something that every time I've leveled up and put a little more effort in and made it a little differently, the return is absolutely there. So your friend that's kind of the coffee snob that has this insistence that the coffee be fresh ground and he prefers a pour over. Oh, I'm turning into that friend because they're right. It's really fantastic.
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When God makes a promise, we don't always know how he's going to get it done. We just know that he is. 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

0: 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I'm Obadiah on Spirit Radio, and I fit into that 95%. I don't fit in the just over half. The just over half that have at least 11 scoops of ice cream. 11 scoops of ice cream? Like, you guys have an ice cream every night? I mean, that's a lot of ice cream. In fact, according to the survey, if you do the math, here in the United States this summer, we will eat 11.4 billion pounds of ice cream. Who's even running this survey? It's Tillamook. So can we trust these results? I don't know, but I will take some ice cream.
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Just know how much you are appreciated. Because when we have an emergency and we make that call, you answer it. And we're so glad you're there. Oh!

0: Most of the U.S. is coming out of a heat wave. I'm Odiah on Spirit Radio. Now, that doesn't mean that it's not still hot. It is still summer. It is still summer, but the whole heat wave thing is passing. It has been great to have air conditioning in my car, but it started doing that thing last week where it felt like I was turning the heater on instead of the AC. I'm happy to tell you that it was not the compressor that was broken. It was just low on coolant. And I'm about to blow your mind. I don't know if you do things for your own car, but if your AC is not that cold in your car, you can actually go buy coolant at an auto parts store. And I know it might seem a little intimidating or a little hard. It's not hard at all. You just hook it up and squeeze the trigger. And let me just tell you, instead of a $3,000 repair, it was a $30 repair. And I'm so glad my air conditioner still works.
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I want a faith like Paul. I want to sing like Silas tearing down the prison walls. I want to face that fire. 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
1: For the Lord my God is faithful, this I know, this I know.
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2: And being on this side of the 4th of July, the countdown is officially on. The countdown back to school.
1: Womp, womp, oh, womp, womp, womp. No. Why are you doing this already? So many parents are like, no, not yet.
2: Well, no, I mean, well, it's part of it. Not yet, yes. But also at the same time, you got to start planning back to school shopping. I know my family doesn't want to think about that, but for so many, moms and dads can hardly wait for school to start again because all they hear all day is, I'm bored. And so when you hear, I'm bored, you immediately want to go, you know what? Let's get you back to school. How about we get you back to learning? That's what we're looking at. So just a little over a month and a half before school starts. Because of that, back to school shopping, you're going to see crayons everywhere, essentially.
1: Yeah, you are. And they're going to be cheap. And you know what? If you have a little extra money, stock up, because those prices go right back up in like the end of September.
2: Yeah, you'll need them again next year too. So just get them.

0: 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We're Chad and Tara.
1: It's always fun to get an invitation in the mail. Well, NASA is inviting volunteers to live inside a year-long Moon and Mars simulation. And you have the invitation. Not specifically Tara, but you. If you're in a spot where you think, you know what, I could live in a simulation that simulated me to be away from people because I've been training for this my whole life, because I've met people and you want to be away from them, this might be the kind of thing that you volunteer for, because they're looking for people that are willing to push human endurance into unknown territory. And I feel like having our faces inside of our phones for the last like decade has prepared the majority of us to just be like kind of connected to humanity just through a screen. So I think most of us are prepared for this.
0: I feel like there was a really bad, you know, early 90s movie that was the same concept, and Pauly Shore starred in it.
1: Oh boy.
0: So I mean, are they just asking for any random human, or do you have to have qualifications?
1: I mean, obviously, what does this look like? You have to be physically fit to some level, which count me out.
0: Okay.
1: But
0: yeah.
1: Whoa. Same. Yeah. Okay.
0: No, I meant shade. I'm sorry. I meant
1: Tara's
0: same.
1: Like, I agree. Yes. I agree. Definitely. Mentally strong. Also no, understand Chad is disqualified.
0: I meant that I am also out of shape and would be disqualified. I apologize that I did not.
1: I think we would be perfect for this, except for the physically fit part, because we do live in a radio pod most of our lives. So
0: that is true. We are back here in this cave.
1: We are prepared.
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1: 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We are Chad and Tara.
2: I scream and you scream and we all scream. I mean, for like things like world peace and Jesus return, but also for ice cream. This is a thing that I was just paying attention to, like what kind of ice cream is the most popular in each state. And I'm always interested because California has so many people. It's a giant state. And Texas is also a large state, but everybody knows Texas loves Bluebell ice cream. Yeah. Like they talk about it so much that people that have, I've never been to Texas, I know they like Bluebell ice 100%. Cream. They're not subtle.
1: It's like people that do CrossFit and or are vegan. They'll tell you if you just wait a second, like they'll tell
2: you. You're right. Basically, if you are, you do CrossFit, you've gone vegan, or you live in Texas, we know so much about those
1: things. If you live in Texas, are vegan,
2: do CrossFit. You're
1: all of these things and have essential oils. Listen, no knock to any of those things. No knocks. They're great. I'm just saying.
2: We just like to talk about them.
1: You just know.
2: Yeah, you do. Well, it turns out that California. Okay, so this was not based on actual consumption. This is based on ice cream interest. So how many times people looked this up on the internet, I think, is how they came to this conclusion. But they say California's number one interested in ice cream is Cold Stone Creamery.
1: Interesting. Like that's, I mean, it's a good spot, but
2: I feel like it's probably because nobody knows where they are. And so when you're wanting to go get ice cream, you're like, what's close to me? I'm going to look up and see if there's a Cold Stone, you know, like that's gotta be why it shows the most interest. And it makes me wonder how many Cold Stones are in California. Like there, I only know of one close to me, like
1: feels like a Google search
2: 30-mile radius or something. Yeah. I don't know. But what I want to know is what is your favorite ice cream brand and flavor? 877-530-5388.

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1: Yeah, it is. And getting closer to the Ryan Stevenson concert. 2.5 weeks or so, he's going to be in concert along with Carly Ann Taylor. Same place, same night. Maybe not exactly the same time. She'll probably sing first and then he'll sing. But who can know?
0: It
1: might be.
0: Yeah.
1: It might be crazy.
0: Who knows? There might be a medley. What if it's a battle?
1: Ooh. UFC style. All right.
0: No, I'm
1: taking
0: like a
1: Ryan because he's taller. Carly is short.
0: Not physical battle, a singing battle.
1: Okay. I mean, still Carly. She's a fighter. Here's what we know for sure. Whatever happens in Visalia on the 23rd, Ryan Stevenson, Carly Ann Taylor, you could be there because tickets are still available right now at spirit889.com.

0: 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We are Chad and Tara.
1: We all go for walks sometimes, and I don't know if you're like me, but I...
0: Not on purpose.
1: Okay, I'm sorry. Some of us go on walks sometimes, and if you're like me, you always kind of hope that you're going to come across a treasure, right? Like, I kind of scan the ground as I'm walking because I'm always like, what could I find? Sometimes it's a pretty rock. Sometimes it's a quarter. You never know. Well, one man found a rain-soaked diary, Chad.
0: A what? So whose was it? Did he find out?
1: So he did. So what he did is he appealed publicly to reunite it with its owner. He didn't keep it. He didn't throw it away, and he didn't ignore it. He picked it up. He read some of it. Yeah, he did just to see. Just, I think he probably did it just to see if it was worth saving. And he said there were a lot of really good like memories in it. So he appealed publicly on social media, and he was able to return it to its owner. I think that this is great. It's because it's heartwarming. You know, we're in a world right now where bad news is often dominating all of our feeds. And here's somebody going out of his way to return memories instead of valuables. He didn't have to do it. He could have left it there on the ground. He could have thrown it away, but he didn't. He took the extra time at no benefit to himself, and he got it back to its rightful place.
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1: I've got our verse of the week. It's Psalm 24, verse 1. It says, "The earth is the Lord's and all it contains, the world and those who dwell in it."

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0: That was Hem of Heaven by Phil Wickham here on Spirit Radio. He's Chad and I'm Tara.
1: If there's anything that we can do to express our freedom or exercise our freedoms in the United States, it's obviously watching the Nathan's Fire. Hot Dog Eating Contest on the 4th of July, which I accidentally skipped this year. I forgot it was on.
0: Yes, you're right. That is much more obvious. Yes. I agree. I also didn't see it, but it's because of the way they eat the food.
1: It's uncomfortable. It's like watching a car wreck. You can't look away. You're like, what is happening? So he took the title again because there's nobody else that can touch him. He's a once in a lifetime. He is the GOAT at hot dog
0: eating
1: contest.
0: How many did he eat?
1: 66 hot dogs and buns to win his 18th title.
0: Dude, Joey Chestnut eats the hot dogs I don't eat during the year to meet the United States quota.
1: 100%. He's doing the Lord's work in the hot dog community. God bless you and your cardiologists.

0: song is Pat Barrett, and this is Spirit Radio. He's Chad, and I'm Tara.
1: The song was I've Got a Fire, and I'm sure people like Joey Chestnut have a little bit of heartburn, also a little bit of a fire in their soul after eating 66 hot dogs on Saturday. Did you know, like, so that's the Nathan's hot dog eating contest. I just realized I didn't know this. They also have a lemonade drinking contest.
0: Really?
1: Yes.
0: Where people just chug lemonade?
1: Yes. And it's a big deal. Apparently they do. I wish they would do French fries. Maybe they do this. I just don't know it yet. Because I would enter that only to eat the French fries. Not fast. I just want a lot of French
0: You're
1: fries.
0: You're like, I don't care if I win. Yeah.
1: Yeah. But Eric Badlands Booker is the reigning champion of Nathan's famous lemonade chugging contest. He chugged an entire gallon of Nathan's famous lemonade. It's so much. Like, I mean, 6 ounces of lemonade is a lot. It's a lot of acidic lemon juice, and it's going to mess up your stomach. Yeah. An entire gallon in 20.42 seconds.
0: What?
1: His competitors could only drink a half gallon in that amount of time. So, like, he's, like, finished drying his face off, and everybody else was like, why am I even doing this? How do you train for this? Why do you train for this?
0: I don't even know. This is just one of those things where it's like humans with all of this knowledge and you know, importance that we can put out into the world. And here we are.
1: They probably had very supportive parents. You know how your parents were like, why are you eating so fast? Where's the fire? His parents were like, you know, you're drinking that lemonade really quickly. You could go pro.
0: God made us all for different reasons.
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0: That was Carly Ann Taylor here at Spirit Radio. And hey, she's going to be here in just a few weeks, July 23rd at Legacy Church. This is her very first tour concert.
1: Really?
0: That she's going to be doing. Yes.
1: Can we confirm that?
0: It is. Yeah, she actually sent us a video. We just played it on social media like Friday. She is very, very excited to come do this. And so if you want to come see an artist that is just up and coming, but absolutely amazing, and cheer her on and get to see Ryan Stevenson, who is equally amazing.
1: Yes.
0: You can head over to spirit889.com to grab your tickets, but I'm going to be there.
1: It's going to be a great day. And speaking of great days, today is also a great day because not only is it the 7th of July, not only is it Tuesday, but also today is Tell the Truth Day.
0: Oh, okay. Mm-hmm. We should all tell the truth,
1: right? It's a
0: right?
1: good thing to try. It's also International Forgiveness Day.
0: Oh.
1: Yeah.
0: Those are big.
1: Yeah, tell
0: those
1: the truth really and forgiveness. Ones. Those are things that we're supposed to do as believers anyway. I'm just saying that those two things probably should be expanded beyond just a singular day. So yes. It's something you can work on tomorrow. The day after. If you're like me, it's something you need to work on because I'm a flawed human. But it's something we need to keep at the forefront of our minds is we need to learn how to tell the truth all the time. And we need to learn how to forgive. And sometimes those are daily choices, especially forgiveness. Sometimes you have to wake up and choose forgiveness again. And I heard a pastor say this recently, that it's our job as believers to forgive because forgiven mm-hmm. people forgive people. So work on that today and tomorrow.
0: Yes.
1: And the day after.

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0: perfectly. Mike and Tyler, perfectly on Spirit Radio. We are Chad and Tara.
1: Perfectly is a word that we don't use very often because very few things are perfect outside of Jesus, right? Mm. But you know what is something that makes me feel a little bit closer to perfection every day?
0: What's that?
1: Learning.
0: Really?
1: Okay. Yeah, I like to learn things, especially facts that are super obscure that don't actually probably ever are going to matter in my life. But gotcha. I like to learn them. That it makes it just, I enjoy it. And so if you're like me and you like to learn new things, you're going to want to stick around because coming up in 6 minutes, it's time for the Kids and it's Tuesday Trivia, which means you're going to learn something. Oh!

0: this I know. The latest from Ryan Stevenson on Spirit Radio. You'll be able to hear that song, by the way, on the 23rd of this month. Carly Ann Taylor also in concert with him on that night. Tickets at spirit889.com. And by the way, it is time.
1: You know what time it is?
2: For the kids.
3: For the kids.
4: For the kids.
5: Correct.
6: It's Tuesday, and that means it's Tuesday Trivia. All right, are we ready for trivia? Because I've got a good one.
0: All right, always born and ready for some trivia.
6: Yes. Okay, here we go. This is animal themed. What is the only mammal capable of true flight?
0: The only mammal capable of true flight. Not a falling squirrel, probably. A flying squirrel?
6: Nope, because that's not true flight, yeah.
0: Not
6: they
0: true.
6: They just glide.
0: Flight. Is it a bat?
6: It is a bat.
0: That was just a guess.
6: Yes, it is a bat. You are correct. Because a bat is a mammal. They give live birth. They, like, do all the other things that mammals do.
0: They pay taxes.
6: Birds aren't mammals, yeah.
0: They pay into their 401k.
6: No, lots of, no, like, I said human. Mammals, not people.
0: Oh.
6: Yeah, mammals. We are, people are also mammals. I mean, that's also a fun fact. But
0: that's
6: there you
0: I
6: go, kids. Not to confuse you, the way Chad is often confused. Today's trivia was, what is the only mammal capable of true flight? The answer is a bat.
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0: 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We are Chad and Tara.
1: So it's hard to argue with anything that gets kids excited about books, right?
0: Sure.
1: You're just, we want them to read. Reading is literacy. Literacy is success later in life. We know this. And so beyond being entertaining, libraries are starting to put on some pretty unique events, I would say.
0: Puppets,
1: what do you think?
0: Right? They do a lot of puppets.
1: No, I mean,
0: libraries.
1: They do a lot of these are unusual events that are attracting families who may not normally visit.
0: Okay.
1: Yeah, puppets are unusual and can be creepy, but this is something you'd never imagine happening in a library. Are you ready?
0: Yes.
1: It's wrestling. Professional wrestling.
0: Professional wrestling in a library.
1: Yes. So their libraries are starting to put on these events where pro wrestlers come in and they read to any families that come. This is a free event. And then afterwards, they put on a family friendly wrestling match. Isn't that so funny, but so creative?
0: It's incredibly creative. There's a lot of like dads there with like, they forgot to bring their kids. They're like, wrestling is awesome. Where are your kids, sir?
1: Where are the kids? But they're bringing in, I'm sure, a lot of people that wouldn't normally visit a public library because of this. And just, it's just another beautiful way to get kids to get excited about books. So I'm all for it. Every

0: The latest from Phil Wickham on Spirit Radio. I'm Chad, she's Tara.
1: There's lots of things we can put on them because apparently we just consumed 150 million on Saturday talking about hot dogs. It got me thinking about hot dogs because, you know, 4th of July just happened. And then we were talking about the Joey Chestnut.
0: Yeah.
1: He ate 66 hot dogs.
0: Hot dogs in the news, man.
1: Hot dogs are in the news. And I guess there's a new trending, like, topping people are putting on their hot dogs. I don't know how I feel about it. It's peanut butter and bacon.
0: Okay. Peanut butter and bacon. Why?
1: On a hot dog. Like, on a bun. I don't know, but I don't think it sounds like the grossest thing in the world. At first, I did. But then I start thinking about peanut butter and bacon, and then I start thinking about, like, the savory flavor of a hot dog, and I'm like, you know, that probably wouldn't... It would probably be a lot all at once in your mouth, but I think that... I don't know. I think this might be something I'm willing to try if somebody presented it to me.
0: Yeah, I just... It feels a little too planted, I guess.
1: Yeah.
0: I feel like it's
1: feel like it's big peanut butter?
0: No, well, I feel like it's a cardiologist thing. They're like, you know what?
1: You are really suspicious of cardiologists.
0: Look at all of our foods. It feels like, you know, cardiologist appointments are probably on the decline. We have all this access to knowledge and all this stuff. And they're like, you know what? What if we just use some social media influencers to push hot dogs with bacon and peanut butter? It sounds nuts, but it's going to... It's going to help me get that new car.
1: It's going to bring in the people. Well,
0: if you are a cardiologist, please hear this. I am only kidding. Because I may need you soon.
1: You might, and you should be nice to them. Okay, but so I want to know, whether you're a cardiologist or not, what is your favorite hot dog toppings? Because everybody has a favorite. What is your... My husband's the kind of person that thinks that there should never be ketchup on a hot dog.
0: Interesting.
1: I disagree. I like ketchup and mustard together. But my favorite would still probably be chili with cheese.
0: Oh, that's a classic. 100%. Mm-hmm. We want to know from you, though. What's yours? 877-530-5388. Text us with your answers or use the shout out feature on the Spirit Media app.
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3: And everything I'm about to say, I support all these things. So don't think I'm being a negative toward any particular group of people. People said I have marital problems. This is why I know a good counselor. I believe in counselors. I got marital problems. I know a good lawyer. I believe in lawyers. I'm sick. Well, I know a good doctor I can refer you to. I got financial problems. I know a sharp financial advisor. I believe in them too. But here's the one I believe in more. It's Jesus. What I want to be able to say with authority in the Church of Jesus Christ is there's enough power in the presence of God that we believe in and stand on, that when you come here with something that men does not have an answer for you in, that God can step in to work miracles in your life.
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1: I've got our verse of the week. It's Psalm 24, verse 1. It says, "The earth is the Lord's and all it contains, the world and those who dwell in it."
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0: 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We're Chad and Tara.
1: Did you like that song? Will you like this next one? 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Maybe we'll play it more. 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
1: There's something happening in downtown Fresno. It's a church. 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

0: was Elevation Rhythm here on Spirit Radio. He's Chad and I'm Tara.
1: We live in a big world, and there's some wild things that you learn from time to time about the big world that we live in that makes it feel not scarier, but just definitely wild. I found out yesterday that there's a point in the Pacific Ocean. It's a very specific point in the Pacific Ocean called Point Nemo. And that point is further from land than any other place on Earth. And the actual closest humans are often astronauts aboard the International Space Station.
0: Wait, so they're closer to Point Nemo when they're in space than any human on Earth?
1: No, if you were at Point Nemo, the closest person to you would be in space.
0: That's
1: on the space station.
0: If
1: you were on the space station, you'd be the closest. And it's not always the same because the space station moves.
0: What? That's true. You're right.
1: It's all of that to say, I didn't know there was a place so far from land that the closest person would be in space.
0: Well, there's like a whole section of the globe that doesn't actually have any land on it. We forget that all the landmass is relatively close together. And then there's just a big expanse of just blue nothingness that I don't like to think about. We know less about our ocean than we do about our moon.
1: Yeah. Let's not talk about it anymore. I've been told we're not supposed to.
0: Getting the willies.
2: Head spinning, fever is burning. No, I'm not all right. 'Cause my

0: That was Tasha Layton on Spirit Radio. We're Chad and Tara.
1: Justice will prevail.
2: In a strange way.
3: Yeah, sometimes justice happens and you think, you know what? That was a very roundabout and very odd way of going about it, but feels like justice was served. A Maryland man called police because somebody stole his truck.
0: Oh, no.
3: When police showed up, they had some questions for the man, like, why did you leave your keys in the truck behind this building? And also, what were you doing between the hours of 2 and 6 this morning? Because also across the road from this man's truck that was stolen, there was a burglary in a Verizon store. And after looking at security footage, they found out that the guy who was calling about his truck stolen was the guy that did the robbery across the street.
0: Oh, no.
3: And so while he was robbing Verizon, somebody stole his truck.
0: Oh.
3: So not only did he call, so not only did his truck get stolen, but he also called police on himself inadvertently.
0: Oh, you know, I mean, strange justice, but that's what happens. You have to pay the earthly consequences of the decisions that you make. And he just paid his right away by with his own indignation.
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1: And being on this side of the 4th of July, the countdown is officially on. The countdown back to school.
0: Womp, womp, womp, womp, womp. No! Why are you doing this already? So many parents are like, no, not yet.
1: No, I mean, well, it's part of it. Not yet, yes, but also at the same time, you got to start planning back to school shopping. I know my family doesn't want to think about that, but for so many, moms and dads can hardly wait for school to start again because all they hear all day is, I'm bored. And so when you hear, I'm bored, you immediately want to go, you know what? Let's get you back to school. How about we get you back to learning? That's what we're looking at. So just a little over a month and a half before school starts. Because of that, back to school shopping, you're going to see crayons everywhere, essentially.
0: Yeah, you are. And they're going to be cheap. And you know what? If you have a little extra money, stock up, because those prices go right back up in like the end of September.
1: Yeah, you'll need them again next year too. So just get them.

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1: Yeah, which ones?
0: Like you.
2: How do we get started?
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0: 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We're Chad and Tara.
1: It's always fun to get an invitation in the mail. Well, NASA is inviting volunteers to live inside a year-long Moon and Mars simulation. And you have the invitation. Not specifically Tara, but you. If you're in a spot where you think, you know what, I could live in a simulation that simulated me to be away from people because I've been training for this my whole life, because I've met people and you want to be away from them. This might be the kind of thing that you volunteer for, because they're looking for people that are willing to push human endurance into unknown territory. And I feel like having our faces inside of our phones for the last like decade has prepared the majority of us to just be like kind of connected to humanity just through a screen. So I think most of us are prepared for this.
0: I feel like there was a really bad, you know, early 90s movie that was the same concept, and Pauly Shore starred in it.
1: Oh boy.
0: So I mean, are they just asking for any random human, or do you have to have qualifications?
1: I mean, obviously, what does this look like? You have to be physically fit to some level, which count me out.
0: Okay.
1: But
0: yeah.
1: Whoa. Same. Yeah. Okay.
0: No, I meant shade. I'm sorry. I meant
1: Tara's
0: same.
1: Like, I agree. Yes. I agree. Definitely. Mentally strong. Also no, understand Chad is disqualified.
0: I meant that I am also out of shape and would be disqualified. I apologize that I did not.
1: I think we would be perfect for this, except for the physically fit part, because we do live in a radio pod most of our lives. So
0: that is true. We are back here in this cave.
1: We are prepared.
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0: 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We are Chad and Tara.
1: I scream and you scream and we all scream. I mean, for like things like world peace and Jesus return, but also for ice cream. This is a thing that I was just paying attention to, like what kind of ice cream is the most popular in each state. And I'm always interested because California has so many people. It's a giant state. And Texas is also a large state, but everybody knows Texas loves Bluebell ice cream. Like they talk about it so much that people that have, I've never been to Texas, I know they like Bluebell ice cream. 100%. They're not subtle.
0: It's like people that do CrossFit and or are vegan. They'll tell you if you just wait a second, like they'll tell
1: you're right. Basically, if you are, you do CrossFit, you've gone vegan, or you live in Texas, we know so much about those
0: things. If you live in Texas, are vegan,
1: do CrossFit,
0: all of these things, and have essential oils. Listen, no knock to any of those things. No knocks. They're great. I'm just saying.
1: We just like to talk about them.
0: You just know.
1: Yeah, you do. Well, it turns out that California, okay, so this was not based on actual consumption. This is based on ice cream interest. So how many times people looked this up on the internet, I think, is how they came to this conclusion. But they say California's number one interested in ice cream is Cold Stone Creamery.
0: Interesting. Like that's, I mean, it's a good spot, but
1: I feel like it's probably because nobody knows where they are. And so when you're wanting to go get ice cream, you're like, what's close to me? I'm going to look up and see if there's a Cold Stone, you know, like that's gotta be why it shows the most interest. And it makes me wonder how many Cold Stones are in California. Like that. I only know of one close to me,
0: feels like a Google search
1: 30-mile radius or something. Yeah. I don't know. But what I want to know is what is your favorite ice cream brand and flavor? 877-530-5388. Feels

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1: Yeah, it is. And getting closer to the Ryan Stevenson concert. 2.5 weeks or so, he's going to be in concert along with Carly Ann Taylor. Same place, same night. Maybe not exactly the same time. She'll probably sing first and then he'll sing. But who can know it?
0: Sense.
1: It might be crazy.
0: Who knows? There might be a medley. What if it's a battle?
1: Ooh. UFC style. All right.
0: No, I'm taking like Ryan
1: because he's taller. Carly is short.
0: Not physical battle, a singing battle.
1: Okay. I mean, but still Carly. She's a fighter. Here's what we know for sure. Whatever happens in Visalia on the 23rd, Ryan Stevenson, Carly Ann Taylor, you could be there because tickets are still available right now at spirit889.com.

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1: Should have been long gone now, yeah. Should damn be living.

0: be praying. 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We are Chad and Tara.
1: We all go for walks sometimes, and I don't know if you're like me, but I...
0: Not on purpose.
1: Okay, I'm sorry. Some of us go on walks sometimes, and if you're like me, you always kind of hope that you're going to come across a treasure, right? Like, I kind of scan the ground as I'm walking because I'm always like, what could I find? Sometimes it's a pretty rock. Sometimes it's a quarter. You never know. Well, one man found a rain-soaked diary, Chad.
0: A what? So whose was it? Did he find out?
1: So he did. So what he did is he appealed publicly to reunite it with its owner. He didn't keep it. He didn't throw it away, and he didn't ignore it. He picked it up. He read some of it. Yeah, he did just to see. Just, I think he probably did it just to see if it was worth saving. And he said there were a lot of really good like memories in it. So he appealed publicly on social media, and he was able to return it to its owner. I think that this is great. It's because it's heartwarming. You know, we're in a world right now where bad news is often dominating all of our feeds. And here's somebody going out of his way to return memories instead of valuables. He didn't have to do it. He could have left it there on the ground. He could have thrown it away, but he didn't. He took the extra time at no benefit to himself, and he got it back to its rightful place.
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0: Mad Hammett here on Spirit Radio. I'm Marina. Okay, I was watching Jurassic Park for the millionth time, and in the back of my brain, I thought if nothing had gone wrong with the theme park, I probably would have gone. I would have totally gone. Who doesn't want to see dinosaurs? So I ask the question, if nothing had gone wrong and Jurassic Park was fully open and ready to receive the public, would you have been one of the people going to see the dinosaurs in person? 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

0: Caleb and John here on Spirit Radio. I'm Marina, and it is time for New Snack News. This is a time where I share what delicious new eats or treats are coming to your local stores or fast food places. Starbucks just announced their new orange cream beverage lineup. There's going to be an orange cream matcha, orange cream frappuccino, and a cold brew. I don't know how I feel about orange with coffee. 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I could see orange going really well with that. And then a frappuccino is just like a milkshake without ice cream and coffee. And they're going to have sweaters and special tumblers as well. That drops July 28th.
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I'm Marina. I love getting to share new music with you, and I have been waiting for you to listen to this one. I got to listen to it live when I was in Florida a few months ago, and it was so good. I am stoked that we finally get to share it with you. 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Life.

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I'm Marina. Imagine getting to hear this song live and in person by the artist herself. It's going to be Carly Ann Taylor opening for Ryan Stevenson on Thursday, July 23rd at Legacy Church in Visalia. 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

0: the Kingdom with Rescue Me here on Spirit Radio. I'm Marina, and it is time for another Hot Lunch Hot Take. This is a time where I share my opinion about something. It might be a little polarizing, but it is always in good fun. Look, I know we just got past the 4th of July, but I'm telling you right now, I don't need to see any Christmas stuff at all, period. Okay, you know who deserves to be celebrated sooner? Fall. I don't mind seeing fall stuff right now. I'm going to say it. You know what? I'm going to say it. It's July 7th. It's fine. Okay. Bring on all the fall. But if I see one reindeer or any glitter ribbon, I don't know how I'm going to react, honestly. Like, I'm going to have to take it to Jesus, because what do you mean people might start doing Christmas stuff right now? I just can't. Like, my brain is actually short circuiting at the thought of people planning Christmas right now. Okay. No. I just, please don't do it. Let me know what you think. Are you okay with early fall or are you early Christmas? Text me and let me know at 877-530-5388.
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2: 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Maybe we should pray from our connection with God. This is Jim Franklin, the senior pastor at Cornerstone Church in Fresno. When I'm not with my wife and I want to talk to her, I've got to connect with her through the phone. But when I'm with her, all I have to do is talk to her. I think we forget that God is always with us. He'll never leave us. He'll never forsake us. Instead of praying to connect with Him, maybe we should just pray from our connection with Him. It's out of the spirit of adoption that we cry, Abba, Father. Just like that old song says, He's as close as the mention of His name. I'd love for you to connect with us at Cornerstone Church in downtown Fresno. 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
1: 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I'm Marina. The Bible is full of imperfect people that God used for his perfect purpose. And we are no different than them. We just need to say yes to Jesus.

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1: Micah Tyler here on Spirit Radio. I'm Marina, and it is time for your midday pep talk. We are officially halfway through the day, which means this is a time where you and I can sit down, take a breath, and get ready to take on the second half of the day. Whether you're at work or you're at home, or maybe you're just going for a walk, make time to just sit in the stillness of things. Not have music running, which is ironic coming from, you know, me. But, you know, just go somewhere where you're not distracted and you're not listening to an audiobook, you're not listening to music. You can at least have 2 minutes of quiet and just ask God to speak to you. Just take a couple minutes and just sit in His presence and ask Him what He needs to tell you about today. Because sometimes we can, and well-intentioned, whether you have, you know, spirit running in the background, or, you know, the sermon from Sunday that you really connected with, or it's just worship music or an audio book or whatever it is, even well-intentioned things can be a form of distraction. So I just want to encourage you to make sure you're taking some genuine quiet time for yourself and God. So this way you can really hear what He's trying to speak to you today.
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0: Cochran and Co. with What Grace Can Do on Spirit Radio. I'm Marina, and that does it for me today on this Tuesday, my friend. I hope you have a great rest of your day. But before I pass it over to Tim Collins, let's go over this week's verse of the week. It is Psalms chapter 24, verse 1. It says, "The earth is the Lord's and all it contains, the world and those who dwell in it." Once again, that was Psalms chapter 24, verse 1. All right, that does it for me. I'll see you tomorrow, friend. Bye.
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We've officially reached the time of the year in the Central Valley where it's good to be by a pool. If we don't reach triple digits, we're awful close. Patrick Mayberry on Spirit. Well,

0: Joseph O'Brien, I see you on the Central Valley Spirit Radio. I'm Tim. It seems incredibly simple, but then when you factor in life, specifically summer with a family, it's not as easy to work out as you normally would, right? So what counts as exercise when you've got littles around the house, right? Carrying groceries, that's working out. Walking through Costco, chasing the toddlers, even working out in the yard. I think all of that counts as exercise, especially when I was reading one of the best things to control sugar levels was like getting out of your chair and doing 10 squats. I'm just kind of concerned when I'm doing that and Chad and Tara walk by like, what are you doing? Working on my glucose levels, that's all.
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You don't want to miss out. 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

Matt Maher, gonna be all right on the Central Valley Spirit Radio. I'm Tim. At any point in your life, Jesus still would have died for you. He is so worthy of it all. CeCe Winans on Spirit.

0: Chandler Moore. I'm just grateful on the Central Valley Spirit Radio. And the 4th of July is a great reminder of how grateful we are, how much freedom we have. But you know what? It's not just freedom in the U.S. There's a much greater freedom. Galatians 5:1 says, "It is for freedom that Christ has set us free." And while we recently celebrated the freedoms that we enjoy in this nation, it's so important to remember that the deepest freedom, it's not political, it's spiritual. It's freedom from guilt and freedom from shame, freedom from having to earn God's love. And you know what? That's a freedom that is worth celebrating every day of the year.
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0: Leanna Crawford, Still Waters, on the Central Valley Spirit Radio. I'm Tim, and if you're anything like me, I'm such a task-driven person. Like, I like to see stuff done. If you catch me in the middle of a project, sometimes I won't even see you because I just want to get the project done, and I feel so much better. And if you're like me, sometimes you can miss those ministry opportunities. I was reading about a professional baseball player, and he was actually signing autographs after a game when he noticed in the line there was a kid in a wheelchair, and everybody kept cutting in front of him. And so the guy takes off his Jordans that he had on his feet, signed them, gave them to the kid, and actually went home in socks. And I'm like, yeah, we don't have ministry opportunities like that. But you know what? When you take the blinders off, sometimes the ministry, it literally is right in front of you.
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Caleb and John finished on Spirit Radios. The temperatures get warmer in the Central Valley. It's nice to find AC events. How about the Visalia Summer Festival? It's coming up at the Convention Center on the 25th. There's indoor shopping, there's vendors, there's small businesses, and of course, if you don't mind the weather, there is an outdoor food court as well. I know.

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Appreciate the DOT and the sense of humor. America turns 250, but that is not the speed limit, though some would make you think it is. Gateway Worship on Spirit.

0: Elevation Rhythm Washed on the Central Valley Spirit Radio. I'm Tim. On one hand, God could give you all the answers ahead of time. Of course, on the other, we know that the vast majority of the time, that is not how any of this works. And I appreciate the fact that God tells you to not be afraid. However, he doesn't usually follow it up with things like, because I'm going to explain everything, or because the storm will end tomorrow, or because you're going to understand my plan. Instead, this is what God says when it comes to not being afraid, because I'm going to be with you. And that changes everything.
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0: Perhaps the answer to your prayer was no, or even wait. And you're not real happy. And that's where maybe the follow-up discussion sounds something like this. 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

0: Forrest Frank, okay, on the Central Valley Spirit Radio. While the days look a little bit different during the summer, right? The start of the day, the end of the day, it's probably looking a little bit different because there is no school. And yet, there are so many things going on. And here's the truth. Opportunities come and go. Rather than rushing through the rest of summer, which feels like it just got started, perhaps God is inviting you to slow down, to pay attention, to love people well, and make the most of the days that God is giving you. And I can tell you now, with my kids in their late 20s and have now got 3 grandbabies, I wish somebody would have told me that years ago. Slow down, pay attention, love well, and make the most of the days that you have.
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So many things come and go. Rarely do things last forever. Now, when it comes to God's holiness, there is no expiration. 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
1: It's working well. Why rock the boat? But then God opens the door for Franny Cash. You might remember her from the band We the Kingdom, now a solo artist, Jesus All Along, on the Central Valley's Sphere Radio. 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

0: Ryan Stevenson, This I Know, and This I Know About Ryan Stevenson. He is coming to the Central Valley on the 23rd, along with Carly Ann Taylor. Tickets are $25 to the show, and you can get them at spirit889.com. It is travel season, and well, the last thing you want to do through all the delays and missed connections is lose your luggage. That is no fun. Now, technology has gotten better where you know many times where your luggage is at. I've never thought of this. Airlines are suggesting that you AirTag not only your checked luggage, but your carry-on, because again, how many times if you're in whatever zone like 7 or 8 that you then have to check it and it shows up missing? And they say with AirTags, yes, they may be temporarily lost, but lost luggage forever is less than 10%. And I've got the AirTag on my keys because I'm that guy. Never thought of putting it in my luggage, though.
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3: 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Never leave children unsupervised, not even for a minute. Outdoors, remember, rivers, canals, and lakes may look calm, but can hide strong currents and hazards. 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